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WCLK, the sounds of Brian Culberson, one that features Eric Marienthal. Together they give us a morning light as we also enjoy Jasmia Horn and those green eyes. Jeff Loiber also stepped off with Jeff's Groove. And how about the latest offering from Jeremy Pelt? He calls this one No AI. How about that? Michael Browning with Make It Last. And then the music of George and a tune that's called Mums. I'm Deb Moore with our Wednesday edition of Jazz at sundown on 91.9 WCLK. Very beautiful Wednesday hump day evening. A little chilly outside. They say it's supposed to drop down to 50 degrees smack dab in the middle of spring. How about that? But also, we ask you to keep in mind that programming on WCLK is supported by the Atlanta Jazz Festival, taking place May 23rd through Monday, May 25th in Piedmont Park. You can also join Christian McBride as he checks into the Jazz Suite on Sunday, May 17th, with yours truly ahead of his Atlanta Jazz Festival performance. The conversation begins at 2 p.m., The Jazz Suite, yours truly, and Christian McBride. What a great combination right here on Jazz 91.9 WCLK Atlanta. We're going to look forward to your big musical ears, making sure that you are checked into the Jazz Suite this coming Sunday on Atlanta's Jazz Station 91.9 WCLK. Yeah.

0: 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Then in August, it's Will Downing, Jonathan Butler, and Eric Darius. 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

0: 91.9 FM WCLK. The music of Marcus Miller teamed up with Gretchen Parlato. And together they give us Septembro, which simply means Brazilian wedding. As we also enjoyed a little bit of Mike Phillips, Fiesta, and a tune by Tania Maria, one that's called Don't Go. Keep your dial set right here to 91.9 WCLK. Also with us, Michael Manning, a little bit of Felicia Ray, Ramsey Lewis, and Nancy Wilson opening up the set with a tune, You'd Better Go. We'll be back with more right here for our Wednesday edition of Jazz at Sundown.
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I've got a song for you. This is Rick Joyner inviting you to join me weeknights, 10 p.m. on the Jazz of the City, 91.9 WCLK.

I've got a song for you. 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

exquisite voice and message of Terry Collier, taken from a release that's called Timepiece. Terry Collier, People Get Ready, is the title of the tune here at 91.9 WCLK. We certainly hope that you have made it your business to get out and vote. More so than ever, now is the time for you to, of course, make your voice heard without a doubt. Terry Lynn Collier giving us the tune Freedom Day, one that features Christy Dashiell, Dave Stryker, as well as Deepak Thiel, and a tune that he titles Timeless Love. All of it taking us to the top of our 10 o'clock hour. That, of course, is going to do it for me. But as always, I continue to just simply say thank you for keeping this little jazz lady company for our Wednesday edition of Jazz at Sundown. We're going to look forward to a terrific Thursday already, my goodness. And as always, I continue to wish for you a very protected Wednesday evening on the heels of a very productive Wednesday evening with whatever it is you're doing. You keep doing it, okay? But most of all, remain peaceful. It begins from the inside out. Please keep that in mind. I am Deb Moore. Rick Joyner, he's up next with Serenade to the City. And as always, thank you again for listening. God bless. And you all take care. Peace.

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Jazz 91.9 WCLK, Atlanta's jazz station. Those are the Jazz Masters with Heaven. Before that, the Braxton Brothers kicked off the top of the hour with Tonight. It's Serenade to the City. My name is Rick Joyner. Here's Boney James with City of Light on Jazz 91.9 WCLK.

0: Jazz 91.9 WCLK, Atlanta's jazz station. That is Streetwise, and tonight I got to give you the best you ever had. That is my job. Welcome to Serenade to the City. I'm your host. My name is Rick Joyner, and that is my job, to give you the best vibes that you've ever had to go great with whatever it is you do late into the night. So we'll take a quick break, come back, and kick off a long set with wonderful music from the Stanley Clark Band on Jazz 91.9, streaming everywhere at WCLK.com.
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0: Jazz 91.9 WCLK, Atlanta's jazz station. That is Lonnie Liston Smith with Mystical Dreamer. Before that, James P.J. Spraggins gave us Nocturnal Drive. Gerald Albright was also in the set with More Than Enough, and Kirk Whalum gave us Badia. You're listening to Serenade to the City. I'm your host. 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Okay, that's The Rick Joyner Experience. Lots more great music still to come. We'll kick off a long set right after this break with Streetwise. Also in the set, we'll hear from Patrice Rushen and so many more of your favorites on Jazz 91.9, streaming everywhere at WCLK.com.
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Jazz 91.9 WCLK, Atlanta's jazz station. And that's Gregory Porter with Hey Laura. Before that, Patrice Rushen gave us You Remind Me, a big classic to start off the top of the hour. This is Serenade to the City. I'm your host. My name is Rick Joyner. Here's Mesa. It's called Black Heaven on Jazz 91.9 W.

Jazz 91.9 WCLK, Atlanta's jazz station. That is Jared Lawson, of course, with Embrace Who We Are. You're listening to Serenade to the City. My name is Rick Joyner, reminding you the National Coalition of 100

0: Listening to Serenade to the City. My name is Rick Joyner, reminding you the National Coalition of 100 Black Women Incorporated Metro Atlanta Chapter presents Wellness Without Walls 2026 Community Health Fair. 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

0: Jazz 91.9 WCLK, Atlanta's jazz station. That is Tom Braxton. It's called Canyon Dreams. Before that, Candace Springs gave us Run Your Race. Marion Meadows was also in the set with Between the Sheets. And Lettucey gave us All Right. You're listening to Serenade to the City. I'm your host. My name is Rick Joyner. Don't forget to follow us on Facebook. You can find us at Jazz 91.9 WCLK, Atlanta's jazz station.
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Jazz 91.9 WCLK, Atlanta's jazz station. That's Richard Elliott. It's called Desire. Before that, Ken Navarro started off the top of the hour with Beyond the Horizon. This is Serenade to the City. Oh, me? My name is Rick Joyner. Here's George Howard with Cross Your Mind on Jazz 91.9 WCLK.

0: Jazz 91.9 WCLK, Atlanta's jazz station. That is Kim Scott. It's called Bright Eyes. You're listening to Serenade to the City. My name is Rick Joyner, reminding you the Dunwoody Senior Expo is happening on Thursday, May 21st from 10 a.m. to 1 p.m. at the Marcus Jewish Community Center of Atlanta. 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We'll kick it off in a moment with Ron King. Also in the set, we'll hear from Mike Levine, the Nat Adderley Jr. Trio as well, and Jared Lawson, too, and a whole lot more on Jazz 91.9, streaming everywhere at WCLK.com.
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0: Jazz 91.9 WCLK, Atlanta's Jazz Station. That is Najee with Can't Hide Love. Before that, Jared Lawson gave us All That Surrounds. And the Nat Adderley Jr. Trio was in the set too with You and I. You're listening to Serenade to the City with me, Rick Joyner. 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

Jazz 91.9 WCLK, Atlanta's Jazz Station. That is Ken Ford with his latest release, Born to Be Bad. Of course, it's a cover of a Joe Sample song. And I've got a wonderful interview that you need to go and check out on my YouTube channel with Ken Ford, actually talking about how he came about to do that song and a whole lot more. Okay, check it out. Before Ken, we heard from Mark Adams with Daydreaming. Rick Braun was also in the set with Give It All You Got. And Quincy Jones started off the top of the hour with the classic The Dude. You're listening to Serenade to the City. I'm your host. My name is Rick Joyner, keeping you company late into the night with the absolute best vibes to go well with whatever it is you're doing. Like this one from Deja. It's called Make Me Feel Good. 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

Jazz 91.9 WCLK, Atlanta's Jazz Station. That is Ollie Silk with Yes Sir, featuring Jeff Ryan. Before that, Dave Grusin gave us City Lights. Stanley Turrentine was also in the set with Walk On By. And Lawson Rollins gave us Sunset Glow. Well, family, that's going to do it for this Wednesday night edition of Serenade to the City. I'm your host. My name is Rick Joyner. Grateful for another opportunity to be here and play this amazing music just for you. Thank you so much for listening and letting me into your personal space for at least a little while to provide the best vibes for whatever it is you do late into the night. Don't forget, Monday through Friday, starting at 10 p.m. on the East Coast, 7 p.m. out West, please join me whenever you can. I am out, but I'm going to leave you with a great song from Alphonso Blackwell. It's called Special Lady. 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

0: 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She'll talk about the needs of families to make plans for the inevitable. We'll also talk about voting rights with former Mayor Shirley Franklin and the League of Women Voters. 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

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The series kicks off May 23rd with Boney James, Norman Brown, and Alex Bunyon. Then in August, it's Will Downing, Jonathan Butler, and Eric Darius. And the series climaxes in September with Layla Hathaway, Robert Glasper, and Kenyon Dixon. 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

0: 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For some, it's relaxation. 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

Jazz 91.9 WCLK. It's a Thursday morning's edition of Joy in the Morning. Hey, do me a favor. Call a friend, call a neighbor, tell them Rodney Evans is on the radio playing the very best in gospel music on this Thursday morning. Hey, don't you go nowhere. Good morning.

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91.9 WCLK. It's a Thursday morning's edition of Joy in the Morning. Hey, do me a favor. Call a friend, call a neighbor, tell them Rodney Evans is on the radio playing the very best in gospel music on this Thursday morning. Hey, don't you go nowhere. Good morning.

wonder if the church can sing a little bit tonight. Huh? Let me hear you. Say, na na na na na. Na na na na na. Na na na na na. Yeah, that's pretty good.

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The clock on the wall says my time is up, but listen, thanks very much for allowing me to share with you. Don't take your listening for granted. You continue to pray for me. I'll do the same for you. Till next time, go on your way with peace, love, joy in your heart. Hold your head up high. Don't worry about it, for things are going to work out. They're going to work out all right, for weeping may endure for a night, but joy will come in the morning time. Hey, till next time, take care of yourself. Be blessed. I'm Rodney Evans. Peace.

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Desiderata. Go placidly amidst the noise and the haste, and remember what peace there may be in silence. As far as possible, without surrender, be on good terms with all persons. Speak your truth quietly and clearly, and listen to others. Even to the dull and the ignorant, they too have their story. Avoid loud and aggressive persons.

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0: and whatever your labors and aspirations in the noisy confusion of life. 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

Jazz 91.9, happy Thursday. That's Moonchild and the List. I am Morris in your morning on this beautiful Thursday. I'm glad you checked in with me. All right, well, let's get it going with the Morse code. Something good is going to happen to me today. Indeed. Hey, Grand Rising.

Hi, my name is Chandra Carelli, and you're listening to Morris in the Morning on Jazz 91.9 WCOK, the Jazz of the City.

Jazz 91.9, music there from Marvin Gaye. And where are we going? We do that for Jeff Kelly and my main man Aaron on this beautiful Thursday. All right, well, on the way, I've got to double play mini concert. Oh, you're going to love it. We're going back to back.

0: Entertainment presenting the WCLK Summer Jazz Series at the Mabel House Barnes Amphitheater all summer long. The series kicks off May 23rd with Boney James, Norman Brown, and Alex Bonion. Then in August, it's Will Downing, Jonathan Butler, and Eric Darius. And the series climaxes in September with Layla Hathaway, Robert Glasper, and Kenyon Dixon. Three hot shows in one location, the Mabel House Barnes Amphitheater. 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
3: Hey, let's do it. It's your double play mini concert. We're going back to back with your favorite artist or group, and we're featuring Najee this morning. We're going to feature him and also his latest with Will Downing. It's titled Catch a Feeling in your double play mini concert in Grand Rising.

Jazz 91.9, your double play mini concert. That's Najee and Salvador with Brian Simpson. And then we kicked it off with his latest Catch a Feeling with Will Downing. Yeah, your double play mini concert. I'm at Morris Baxter _ on the gram and on Facebook. Let me know who you'd like to hear featured. Can't wait to do it for you. All right. Now on the way next, it's your motivation. Good morning.

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1: Hey, good morning. It's time now for your motivation. And today's motivation is titled, Knocking on the Wrong Door. Opportunities come and go. Sometimes we're insightful enough and lucky enough to seize them. And unfortunately, there are moments when we allow our hopes and dreams to go by the board simply because we failed to open the door once opportunity knocked. Who among us hasn't missed opportunities? But there's good news. Opportunity will surely knock again. What is opportunity and when does it knock? Well, it's knocking right now if we will only listen. Opportunity is desire. Desire is the force of forces. You may possess anything that you so desire, provided that you know exactly what you want it badly enough, confidently expect to attain it, and are willing to pay the price for its attainment. Furthermore, desires not only develop and evolve within you, the individual, but they attract the conditions, circumstances, and people consistent with your desires. In other words, if you know what you want, if you knock on the right door, opportunities will certainly come your way. Because you are opportunity and you must knock on the door leading to your destiny. So begin now to prepare yourself to recognize opportunity and to pursue and seize these magical moments. And who gives you this right? You give it to yourself, and only you can fulfill your God-given destiny. That's your motivation. Say to yourself today, I am alive to opportunity. When it comes my way, I will take advantage of it. And as always, your motivation, it is for you because it's way bigger than me. Feel good and grand rising.

0: Jazz 91.9, Be Ever Wonderful, Earth, Wind, and Fire. We do that for Cecilia Rambert. All right, folks, you beautiful people, you, thanks for checking in on this beautiful Thursday. You know it's going to be another great day to have a great day, right? All right, well, we're in tune and in step. Keep it right here. More great jazz is on the way next.
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0: And super group Jazz Funk Soul, which is composed of saxophonist Everett Harp, guitarist Paul Jackson Jr., and keyboardist Jeff Lorber. 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

0: right. That ain't right. Jazz 91.9, good morning, St. Germain, and sure thing. Hey, welcome to this Thursday. We got to find out what's going on the roadways this morning. Fonda Smith is here. What's going on?
1: Well, Morris, no major crashes out there on our roads, but we do have one lane open after a broken water main. They are doing repairs. That's on Claremont Road, both northbound and southbound between Mason Hill Road and McConnell Drive. And don't forget, they will close I-285 between MLK and Cascade Road on the west side starting tomorrow night at 7 p.m. through 5 a.m. Monday morning. I'm Fonda Smith. Now back over to you, Morris.

Jazz 91.9. We are one, Althea, Renee, and Jeanette Harris together on this beautiful Thursday. Thanks so much for rolling with yours truly, Morris, in your morning. And just another reminder, early voting is going on right now for the May 19th general primary elections.

0: 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Kyrie Cabral Simmons is next.
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0: Jazz 91.9, I believe that's Kyrie Cabral-Simmons. Hey, welcome to this beautiful Thursday. It's time now to get our headlines with Fonda Smith.
1: The DOT's planned shutdown of I-285 is rescheduled for this weekend. I'll have more on that story in a moment, Morris. But first, Kevin Warsh will be the next chair of the Federal Reserve. Wednesday's Senate confirmation vote was 54-45, with every Republican voting in favor. Senator John Fetterman of Pennsylvania was the only Democrat to vote for Warsh. Crews will shut down the entire interstate between Cascade Road and MLK on the west side. From Friday night at 7 until early Monday morning, drivers should expect heavy delays on local roads and severe congestion on Atlanta's other interstate routes. Absentee voting for the upcoming midterms ends this week. Voters have until tomorrow to cast their ballots ahead of the May 19th election. If you haven't already registered, you won't be able to vote in the primaries, but you can still register for the November general election. For more information, including a mock ballot for your district, go to the Georgia Secretary of State's website. I'm Fonda Smith with your WCLK News Update. Now back over to you, Morris.

Morning Jazz with Morris Baxter. 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
1: Good morning. It's time now for your motivation. Today's motivation is titled, What's the Bottom Line? A sign on an employee bulletin board read, in case of fire, flee the building with the same reckless abandon that occurs each day at quitting time. In his classic bestseller, The Prophet, Khalil Gibran admonishes, when you work, you fulfill the part of the earth's furthest dreams assigned to you when that dream was born. And in keeping with your labor, you are in truth loving life. And to love life through labor is to be intimate with life's innermost secret. The Reverend T.J. Jemison gave us, God gives us the ingredients for our daily bread, but he expects us to do the baking. So get busy and work with all your might. There's no such thing as failure for the willing, ambitious worker. Work is the greatest teacher, the most effective mentor. An unknown writer gave the following prescriptions for work. If your health is threatened, work. If disappointments come, work. If you inherit riches, continue to work. If your faith falters and you become a bundle of nerves, work. If your dreams are shattered and the star of hope begins to fade on your horizon, work. If sorrow overwhelms you or your friends prove untrue and desert you, work. If you are joyous, keep right on working. Idleness brings doubt and fear. No matter what ails you, work. Work as if your life were in peril, for it is. Whoever is the most persistent and works in the truest spirit will usually be the most successful. The capacity for hard work is an element of genius. That's your motivation. Say to yourself today, my career is important to me, and today I'll give it an added push. And as always, your motivation's always for you, because

0: Jazz 91.9. That's Mesa. Yeah, I love that tune. It's called Quiet Fire. Well, we're rolling this morning. Happy Thursday. Hopefully you're still happy on the roadways. Let's check in with Fonda. She's got a look. What's going on?
1: Well, Morris, we have a crash with injuries. 285 eastbound off-ramp to 75 southbound in Clayton County. Crash 285 eastbound at New Northside on the top end and a wreck 20 westbound before Fulton Industrial Boulevard. I'm Fonda Smith. Now back over to you, Morris.
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0: Jazz 91.9, you are the universe. You better believe it with every fiber of your being. Thanks for checking in with yours truly, Morris, in your morning. Let's find out what's happening on the roadways with Fonda Smith.
1: Authorities only have one lane open on Claremont Road, northbound and southbound between Mason Hill and McConnell Drive. They are fixing a broken water main there. Crash being cleared, 285 eastbound off ramp to 75 southbound, as well as a wreck off to the right, 285 eastbound at New North Side. I'm Fonda Smith, and now back over to you, Morris.

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0: Jazz 91.9, Blair Bryant with B's Bounce. Well, we're bouncing this morning. Welcome to this Thursday. Thanks for checking in. Folks, don't forget, make sure if you are going to do your early voting for the May 19th primaries, log on to sos.ga.gov for more information and check on your polling places, okay? All right, now on the way, you know it. I've got more great jazz for you here at Jazz 91.9.
1: 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Then in August, it's Will Downing, Jonathan Butler, and Eric Darius. And the series climaxes in September with Layla Hathaway, Robert Glasper, and Kenyon Dixon. 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

0: is for all my steppers out there representing Chicago, Detroit, Milwaukee. Yeah, all that good stuff. Well, let's check in now with Fonda. She's got your news headlines. What's going on?
1: Absentee voting for the upcoming midterms ends this Friday. I'll have more on that story in a moment, Morris. But first, the DOT's planned shutdown of I-285 is rescheduled for this weekend. Crews will close the entire interstate between Cascade Road and MLK on the west side from Friday night at 7 until Monday morning. Drivers should expect heavy delays on local roads and severe congestion on Atlanta's other interstate routes. The work was delayed from last week due to the possibility of rain. Absentee voting for the upcoming midterms ends this week. Voters have until tomorrow to cast their ballots ahead of the May 19th election. If you haven't already registered, you won't be able to vote in the primaries, but you can still register for the November general election. For more information, including a mock ballot for your district, go to the Georgia Secretary of State's website. Well, the Department of Homeland Security says spectators could expect to see ICE agents at the World Cup matches being played in the U.S. this summer. DHS told the Hill that ICE officers will be at some matches to work with local and federal partners to secure the events. DHS also said the international visitors who attend the matches have nothing to worry about unless they're in the U.S. illegally. I'm Fonda Smith with your WCLK News Update. Now back over to you, Morris.

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1: Good morning. It's time now for your motivation for your good looking Thursday. And today's motivation is titled, What's the Bottom Line? A sign on an employee bulletin board read, in case of fire, flee the building with the same reckless abandon that occurs each day at quitting time. In his classic bestseller, The Prophet, Khalil Gibran admonishes, when you work, you fulfill a part of the earth's furthest dream, assigned to you when that dream was born. And in keeping yourself with labor, you are in truth loving life. And to love life through labor is to be intimate with life's innermost secret. The Reverend T.J. Jemison says, God gives us the ingredients for our daily bread, but he expects us to do the baking. So get busy and work with all your might. There's no such thing as failure for the willing, ambitious worker. Work is the greatest teacher, the most effective mentor. An unknown writer gave the following prescription for work. If your health is threatened, work. If disappointments come, work. If you inherit riches, continue to work. If your faith falters and you become a bundle of nerves, work. If your dreams are shattered and the star of hope begins to fade on your horizon, work. If sorrow overwhelms you or your friends prove untrue and desert you, work. If you are joyous, keep right on working. Idleness brings doubt and fear. No matter what ails you, work. Work as if your life were in peril, for it is. Whoever is the most persistent and works in the truest spirit will usually be the most successful. The capacity for hard work is an element of genius. That's your motivation. Say to yourself today, my career is important to me. And today, I'm going to give it an added push. Your motivation, it's all.

0: Jazz 91.9. That's so fine of the Blackberry. We do that for my bro, David Jones. Hey, folks, it's going to happen this weekend. They're going to shut down MLK to Cascade Road this weekend. Unbelievable. But no worries. It'll be good. We'll make it happen. Fonda Smith has another look at the roadways. What's going on this morning?
1: Delays due to a stall, 400 northbound at Abernathy, crash being cleared, 20 eastbound at Wesley Chapel, and we have reports of a wreck 285 westbound at I-85 on the southwest side. I'm Fonda Smith, and now back over to you, Morris.
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0: Jazz 91.9. Just keep doing it. Don't stop. Sometimes it doesn't matter how long it takes you to make it happen. Just keep going. Hey, this is yours truly, Morris, in your morning. You can do it, baby. Yeah, it's all good. 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

0: Jazz 91.9, Atlanta's own there, Miss Carol Albert, and that's called City Walk. Well, we're walking, and then we get ready to pick it up this morning. Why not? One foot in front of the other. The journey of 1,000 miles begins with the first step, and we're stepping in the name of love. How about that? All right, well, keep it here. I've got more great jazz for you. 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

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So in love, smooth jazz all-stars. Thanks for checking in. This is yours truly, Morse, in your morning. And coming up with a 45, I got your final motivation. All right? All right, this is Jazz. It's Roberto Ristuzzi at Jazz 91.9.

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1: Good morning. 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Today's motivation is titled, What's the Bottom Line? A sign on an employee bulletin board read, in case of fire, flee the building with the same reckless abandon that occurs each day at quitting time. In his classic bestseller, The Prophet, Khalil Gibran admonishes, when you work, you fulfill a part of the earth's furthest dreams assigned to you when that dream was born. And in keeping with yourself, with labor, you are in truth loving life. And to love life through labor is to be intimate with life's innermost secret. The Reverend T.J. Jemison says, God gives us the ingredients for our daily bread, but he expects us to do the baking. Get busy and work with all your might. There is no such thing as failure for the willing, ambitious worker. Work is the greatest teacher, the most effective mentor. An unknown writer gave the following prescription for work. If your health is threatened, work. If disappointments come, work. If your inherited riches continue to work. If your faith falters and you become a bundle of nerves, work. If your dreams are shattered and the star of hope begins to fade on your horizon, work. If sorrow overwhelms you, or your friends prove untrue and desert you, work. If you are joyous, keep right on working. Idleness brings doubt and fear. No matter what ails you, work. Work as if your life were in peril, for it is. Whoever is the most persistent and works in the truest spirit will usually be the most successful. The capacity for hard work is an element of genius. Your motivation is always for you because it's way bigger than me. Say to yourself today, my career is important to me. And today, I'll give it an added push.

0: Jazz 91.9, heavily requested this morning. Okay, you know who it is Alternate, Twisted for Ant and Anita, and all those folks that have to remind folks, don't get it twisted. All right, hey, that's going to wrap for me up next. Midday Jazz with Reva, and then Jamal Achmed with the Soul of Jazz, Deb Moore and Rick Joyner. We'll be right back to wrap.
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0: As always, in parting, worry about nothing, pray about anything. Most importantly, thank the Creator for everything. And please become an energy vampire slayer today, because hurt people, but bless people, always bless people. Tomorrow's Friday, but hey, make this the best Thursday of your life. Do me that favor. All right, we'll see you and talk to him, Cupcake.
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The time is 10:22 on this Thursday morning. I am Reva Blue with Midday Jazz, the campus of Clark Atlanta University, and streaming worldwide at WCLK.com. 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I'm Reva Blue, your host for Midday Jazz. It's currently 66 degrees in Atlanta. High temperatures for today only in the mid-70s, and cooling off to about 61 for this evening. 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

0: Atlanta's Jazz Station, a great combination here, a duet between Christian McBride and Nicholas Payton, and that was Chameleon here on 91.9, opening up the book of Herbie Hancock. And on Sunday, you can check out the Sunday Jazz Suite with Deb Moore around about 2 o'clock, and she'll be talking with Christian McBride about the upcoming Atlanta Jazz Festival Memorial Day weekend. We also heard from Javier Nero, and that's called Tesseract. Also, the voice of Lila James and Complicated, and Brian Bromberg on 91.9. Also, music coming from James Pete J. Spraggins. It's now 11:21 on this Thursday morning. I'm Reva Blue. Midday Jazz is the program. And more music coming up. We're going to hear from Pieces of a Dream from the recording We Got This and Heading Out on Atlantis Jazz Station, 91.9 FM, WCLK. 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

0: 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We are chilling with George Duke right here on 91.9 FM WCLK, and that's the name of that tune. What's the name of that tune? Chilling. The time is 11:52. I'm Reva Blue with Midday Jazz from the campus of Clark Atlanta University and streaming worldwide at WCLK.com. Also, third force in the set with Onward. Also, pianist Kenny Barron joined by Tyreek McDowell on the vocals with Calypso. Nicholas Cole gave us Shine, and here on 91.9 Najee and Pieces of a Dream heading out. Something exciting happening here at Clark Atlanta University. You're invited to the press conference introducing the inaugural head coach of women's golf at Clark Atlanta University with Erica Payton. It's today, May 14th, 1:30 p.m. at the Aldrich Auditorium right here on the campus of Clark Atlanta University. And congratulations to Clark Atlanta University and to the head coach of women's golf at Clark Atlanta University, Erica Payton. Stay tuned to 91.9 FM WCLK. 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
1: 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If that doesn't get you moving and getting you out of our seat, I don't know what will then. 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Everett Harp gave us What's Going On and Dara Williams, When She's Smiling. And also, Patrick Bradley, Exhale. 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

0: 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The time is 12:51. I am Reva Blue, bringing you midday jazz until 2 o'clock this afternoon. And then that, too, is the Soul of Jazz with Jamal Ahmed right here on Atlanta's Jazz Station, 91.9 FM WCLK. We just heard from Gary Bartz with a medley, Baltimore Jazz Collective, right here on Member Supported Radio. Also, the sound of Special Effects and Cool Summer, Lee Ritenour and 4 on 6, and that's a classic. And you have if you have at least 21 questions unwrapped, just answered the questions from Volume 4. And Walter Beasley, the Beasley Strut, Cy Smith, Feeling Good, and right here on 91.9. Coming up, we're going to hear from Jimmy Smith, the great organist, with 8 Counts for Rita on 91.9 FM WCLK, Atlanta's Jazz Station. 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
1: 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Then in August, it's Will Downing, Jonathan Butler, and Eric Darius. 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

0: 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Anita Baker with Mystery and Greg Chambers, LA Sunset, and trumpeter Johnny Britt, City of Lights. Now, you know you need to get out and vote because it's your turn. It's your time to do so. All right. So you know what time it is. 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I'm Reva Blue with Midday Jazz.
1: Hey, it's Kiplin, your host for The Local Take, Saturdays at 8 a.m. This week, we speak with attorney Althea DeBar Johnson from the Estate Attorneys of Atlanta. 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

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We're here for you 24/7 to enjoy the great jazz that we share with you each and every day, as well as information. And up next is the Soul of Jazz with Jamal Ahmed here on 91.9. We also heard from Mike Levine with a Pillow Talk, the sound of Maxwell and Simply Beautiful, and the voice of Layla Hathaway. That was then, and this is now. Also, Kim Waters, Sax You Up. Stay tuned to 91.9 FM WCLK. Coming up this evening, Deb Moore has Jazz at Sundown, and serenading the city is Rick Joyner. And of course, you enjoy Joy in the Morning with Rodney Evans at 4 a.m. and Morris returns at 6 a.m. right here on 91.9. I'm Reva Blue. Thank you for tuning in and joining me for Midday Jazz. Tune in tomorrow from 10 a.m. until 2 p.m. for more of the very best in jazz right here on 91.9 FM WCLK. And remember, Jazz at the High also happens tomorrow, hosted by Jamal Ahmed, and so much more. 31 days of jazz right here in the ATL. Again, enjoy the rest of your day, the weekend, and stay safe.

0: 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The series kicks off May 23rd with Boney James, Norman Brown, and Alex Bunyon. 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

0: Jazz, 91.9 WCLK, Atlanta's jazz station, Jamal Ahmed, the soul of jazz. It's music coming from the Javier Nero Jazz Orchestra and Tesseract. 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

0: Jazz 91.9 WCLK, Atlanta's Jazz Station. Music coming from Robert Valderrama, calling that one Sunset Beach. And before that, we had sounds from Marcus Miller, bassist Marcus Miller, and his classic Panther. And music from Gregory Porter featuring Layla Hathaway and Insanity. Beautiful tune indeed. 248, we've got sounds coming from guitarist Gabor Szabo. Also Brian Jackson featuring Rashawn Patterson and Anita Baker, all right here on WCLK.
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0: Jazz, 91.9 WCLK, Atlanta's Jazz Station, Jamal Ahmed, the soul of jazz. That was music coming from the legendary percussionist Paulinho da Costa and Love Till the End of Time. Had to play that one today. It's a special day for him. We're going to talk about that in a little while. But of course, he represents the wonderful country of Brazil. And my guest sitting in front of me, of course, represents that beautiful country as well. And he's also a percussionist, just like Paulinho. And keeping that tradition alive in the 21st century. So proud to have him in the studio. And of course, he's going to be headlining Friday Jazz at the High Museum of Art. We're talking about Rafael Paeta. How you doing, Raf? Good to see you, sir.
1: How you doing, brother? Good to see you.
0: Man, I had to play that Paulinho because you gave me some incredible news. I had no idea. Talk about that.
1: Yeah, Paulinho da Costa was just inducted into the Hall of Fame in Hollywood.
0: Oh,
1: first
0: yeah.
1: Brazilian. And being a percussionist by playing with so many people there in the 70s and 80s.
0: So the very first Brazilian to have a star.
1: Correct.
0: Really?
1: Yes.
0: That's amazing. You would think that there would be more before him.
1: I know.
0: Wow. But that's amazing when you think about it, because we were talking about Michael Jackson before that, and the tune Don't Stop Till You Get Enough, and we were talking about how he starts the song.
1: Yeah.
0: With the bottles and how that is now so iconic, especially with the movie out. But really goes to show the brilliance of Brazil as well, because when you look at Paulinho, he was all over all those Michael Jackson records, right?
1: Michael Jackson, Earth and Fire. I mean, many, many others that we hear, like the very first. He kind of opened the door, not just to Brazilian percussions, but to percussion to be, you know, kind of up front and center in some of the pop grooves that we hear today, you know?
0: Absolutely. His lines are very iconic. Did you know when you were young who he was? Were you hip when you were listening to that music?
1: I think I found out just like most Brazilians did, just opening the record and seeing Paulinho, you know?
0: Yeah.
1: Da Costa is kind of a less Brazilian name, but Paulinho, the way it's written, it's very Brazilian to be nicknamed like that. His name is probably Paulo.
0: Right.
1: And Paulinho just means like small Paulinho. It's like a nice, you know, a cute way to say a name from someone. And so it definitely represents, I was like, he has to be Brazilian. And then you go research and ask, and his name was all over those records, you know?
0: And, you know, I guess that leads deeper into who you are as a percussionist. Wouldn't it that, you know, when you were hearing these Michael Jackson records and all these incredible records, growing up in Brazil, wouldn't you say, you know what, I want to keep the rhythm going. I want to be a rhythm master.
1: Man, 13 years old, I was in piano lessons and had gotten started on drums at 12. But at 13, my mom tells me I needed to go to some workshops. And it's like, you got to go meet these two guys. There's a percussion, some percussion clinics. And she says, Ayrton Moreira and Ana Vasconcelos. And I was like, who are they? You know, 13 years old, just clueless. He's like, I'm going to make sure you sign up because you're into drums. You're going to know who they are. And so I go meet them, and that was it. Those 2-3 days with each one of them kind of opened up the doors, and I kind of knew for sure that was what I needed to do for the rest of the life, man.
0: Now, because this is news to me, and I just want to make sure I heard that right. Did you say Ayrton?
1: Correct.
0: The Ayrton that played with Miles Davis,
1: correct.
0: Married to Flora Purim, and
1: yes,
0: the Ayrton.
1: The Ayrton Moreira and Dina Navas-Concelos with Pat Metheny and all those guys. I was so blessed that, and they both lived in the U.S. They, you know, Ayrton still in L.A. and Ana was in New York right before he moved to Recife to go spend the last 5-10 years of his life, but They flew in for this percussion festival, which was literally a mile from my house. It was like I needed to be there in a way, and it really opened those doors for me. Like they changed my life.
0: It was like that moment was almost like a portal for you.
1: It was
0: like you just walked into a whole new world, and it seemed like you never let go.
1: Never did. In fact, you know, Ayrton was a mentor throughout my move from Brazil to Atlanta. I got to see and hang out with him and eventually, you know, see him again. Some of the band members in LA and all are friends now, but yeah, he continues to mentor me, man.
0: Wow. So I need to ask you this, Rafael. When did you come to Atlanta? When did you specifically get here?
1: 2003.
0: Wow. Okay. And what brought you to Atlanta?
1: My parents came to manage some Brazilian stores in Marietta. Mm. And I packed some drums and came along at 19 years old. We were kind of restarting our lives in a few backpacks, and we flew in. I was supposed to just stay 2-3 months, but ended up picking up my first gig in the second week I was here. Met Kari and recorded with him 2-3 weeks later.
0: Really?
1: That Soul Bossa record with Julie Dexter.
0: As soon as you got here?
1: Literally 3 weeks, 3.5 weeks after.
0: Look at that.
1: Yeah.
0: I never knew that.
1: It was kind of, Atlanta welcomed me so well.
0: Well, you got with the right people. As soon as you got to Atlanta, you know, it's all about who you get with. Cause
1: yeah.
0: You could have got with some weird guy who wasn't out doing anything, but you got with folk who had a mission.
1: Kari, man.
0: Yeah, Kari and Julie. Got to show Julie her love, too. That's incredible, man. That's an amazing story. So when you got here, because you played with a lot of folk, Rafael, since you've been here. I mean, a lot of names. Talk about some of the folk you've played with. Run down that discography.
1: Oh.
0: You can put your chest out a little bit.
1: Put me on the spot. All right.
0: I definitely know Janelle Monae.
1: Yeah, Janelle was a big one. I did, I think, 8 to 10 years with her and the crew. 8 of those touring, and then, you know, 2 or 3 mixing some of her records too afterwards. And with her, we were lucky to do all the things that people dream of, you know. I'm grateful for those opportunities, the Grammys, the SNL thing, the opening for Prince several times and opening for Stevie several times. I got to experience all that and carry that with me every day.
0: Absolutely.
1: Grateful for it. And then as of late, my good buddy, Charles Lamont, which you know.
0: Yes.
1: He's busy touring with Faye Webster and PJ Morton. So I got lucky as well to sub for him with PJ in the last 2-3 years on some percussion too. It's been really great.
0: You know, when we talk about the history of percussion and pop music, Rafael, it's very interesting because it goes back a ways. I just spoke with a legendary trumpeter, and we did a really wonderful special with him a few weeks ago, Arturo Sandoval from Cuba. And we were talking about when they bought Chano Pozo from Cuba to America to meet Dizzy Gillespie, and they begin this Afro-Cuban jazz, which turns into a whole monster. But when we talk about the history of percussion in pop music, it's a very extensive history that kind of blends into all genres. It's not really just jazz or pop music. I think about King Erickson, who played with Neil Diamond for many years.
1: Yes.
0: As a percussionist. And Neil Diamond always said he's one of the most important members of his band because of that pulse. Why is percussion so vital to the sound of an incredible group or ensemble?
1: I mean, the first thing that comes to my mind that I think about, I go back to when I was 13 years old. I spent, 3 days with each one of them, Nana and Ayrto. Ayrto spoke about energy the entire time. There was no technique. There was nothing technical about his workshops. And it was 3 straight days, and how, the looping of the energy kind of matches with the ways that people are souling. If you're playing each song and depending on that, kind of supporting, being the co-pilot of a drum set player, being the co-pilot of a bass player and connecting the dots, the gaps between them. And I think it's just more of about energy than anything else, about understanding being aware of who's around you and supporting that group. Because responsibly, as a percussionist, to be quite honest with you, it's much less responsibility than a drummer has, a drum set player
0: has.
1: Or a bass player or a keyboard player, because they're worried about the key of the song, the melody, the harmony, and all of that. And the percussionist is there to support all of that. And so it's almost like I feel like nowadays I play as an spectator and just supporting that energy, just uplifting a little bit and, helping the plane fly a little safer.
0: Interesting. You know, it's really interesting, too, because when you think about the history of all those instruments, and we think of the history of the flautists and the guitarists and all of that, the percussionist has the most ancient history. You know, when you think about it, like the foundation of humanity really comes out of the drum. And we see that all across the world. It was almost like the first instrument next to the voice, right? Mm-hmm. It's like the drum and the voice are those essential things. So it's very interesting when you say that percussion is almost can be a spectator, like you're sitting, you know, you're adding and adding nice little pieces and spicing everything up. But it is the pulse. It is the pulse of everything.
1: It is.
0: So I want to talk to you about tomorrow night, because you're going to be bringing a little taste of, not a little taste, but a big taste of Brazil to Atlanta at the High Museum of Art. It's always a joyful moment seeing you perform. What can we expect from you tomorrow?
1: Oh, man, tomorrow's going to be fun. It's a lot of my friends, good friends that you also know. We have Chocolachi on bass. I'll be playing drum set, actually, tomorrow.
0: Mm.
1: And then on percussion, I have Colin Agnew.
0: Ah, yes, Colin.
1: And
0: okay.
1: Bam Bam.
0: Oh,
1: and
0: okay.
1: So two percussionists. I'm very excited because Bam Bam lives in Tennessee now, so I get to see him. And keyboards, I have Richard Charrington playing keyboards and playing trombone. And Justin playing trumpet. And Santiago playing second keyboards. And this couple from Athens, they're from Brazil, from the Northeast, from João Pessoa. He plays guitar and sings background vocals, and Maria Camila sings main voice tomorrow. We'll be playing a lot of fun music that you may know from Tim Maia, Gilberto Gil, Djavan. Some surprises as well that I'm going to keep for tomorrow.
0: Man, I mean, just hearing all those names, first of all, that, you know, I'm so excited to always hear you, because it's always musicality in its highest form anytime you present it. But it's something about Brazilian music that is life affirming. I don't know what it is. I cannot put my finger on it. I was just playing a young man who's really into Brazilian music, and I think I want to say his name is Dori Caymmi, maybe butchering his name, but it was a record that I used to love called Kicking Cans from the 90s, and I played him the first song, Migration, and he says, man, it's just something about it that just makes me feel like I'm floating, and I'm like, yeah, there's something about this music. Can you tell me, or is it something you can't put into words?
1: I can't help you there. It's a I'm biased, you know. I love the music, and coming from there, I feel, again, just a blessing to be able to grow up in that environment. I'm extremely grateful to spend my first 20 years there, man, because it's hard to put into words. And I hear from everybody, I was like, yeah, I love it too. I can't put my finger on it and into why we were blessed with that.
0: But as you said, it's about the energy. And I think, you know, the unseen is what really matters the most in life, right? The spirit of something. So we appreciate you keeping that spirit alive. And of course, we are looking forward to that taste of Brazil tomorrow night at the High Museum of Art. If you want to find out more information, you can go to high.org. We start at 6 o'clock. I'll be hosting, and we go to 6 to 10, and it's going to be a great time. And we're going to be outside.
1: We're going to be outside.
0: Everybody loves the sunshine.
1: So. Yes. And the weather looks great.
0: It looks really perfect. It looks absolutely perfect. So it's just going to be a fun time, God willing, and we look forward to seeing you. And before I let you go, you're working on so many different musical projects. You've got Ken, which is a different thing from what you've been doing with the Brazilian sound and the jazz sound, more going into the pop 80s realm almost. And you guys were incredible when you did Friday Jazz.
1: Thank you.
0: But talk about all the musical projects that you're working on before we let you go.
1: Man, you know, we got that the Ken the Band. We're about to release a single in June. From the record that you played a few months ago here. I'm working with Kari in the studio to finalize some of his projects. And I still got to release my Milton record that is already been released in vinyl, but I got to release it digitally and put it out for people that don't have access to vinyl. And I'm excited about that. Those are the 2026 goals here. It's kind of all personal, personal or friends, you know, projects. So it's really, really fun to do.
0: Right, right. Well, we look forward to supporting you as always with all the projects. And make sure you get them to us here at WCLK so we can support them, okay?
1: We shall, man.
0: And I got to play this one because this is almost like your intro to the ATL. I'm going to play something from the Kari and Julie Mombasa project. I haven't played anything from this from a long time. I actually broke this record when it came out over 20-something years ago, which is crazy now. But I got to play the title track, Mombasa. Can I go ahead and do that?
1: Would love to hear that.
0: Featuring on percussion, Rafael Pereira. Thank you so much. God willing, we'll see you tomorrow, Rafael.
1: Thank you.

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I've got a song for you. This is Rick Joyner inviting you to join me weeknights, 10 p.m. on the Jazz of the City, 91.9 WCLK.

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Jazz, 91.9 WCLK, Atlanta's jazz station, Jamal Ahmed, the soul of jazz. I tell you, what a classic right there, coming from the great band known as Sade. And is it a crime? A lot of people forget that Sade is actually a band. Now, before that, we had sounds coming from Lakeisha Benjamin, saxophonist Lakeisha Benjamin, calling that one New Mornings. We got about 414. It's about 73 beautiful degrees right now on the campus of Clark Atlanta University. Music coming from the legendary keyboardist Johnny Hammond Smith. Going to play one entitled Los Conquistadores, Chocolates, right here on WCLK.

0: Jazz, 91.9 WCLK, Atlantis Jazz Station. Johnny Hammond Smith and Los Conquistadores Chocolates, produced by the Mazzell Brothers, coming from that classic album Gears from 1975. And one of the most perfect jazz, funk, and fusion records from the 1970s. If you don't have it, you got to get it. It's just absolutely incredible from start to finish. We got about 419 music coming from Atlanta's own Mose Davis, also Spyro Gyra, and Jacob Webb, all coming up right here on WCLK.
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0: Jazz, 921.9 WCLK, Atlanta's Jazz Station. That's bassist Jacob Webb, and he called that one It's a Boy. Brand new music from him. Before that, Riley Richard and Don't Want to Leave, and Jeff Bradshaw featuring Jill Scott and Slide. About 4:47, it is now time to take a look at your traffic and your news with Fonda Smith. Good afternoon, Fonda.
1: Good afternoon, Jamal. News on the way, but traffic first. We do have a wreck 285 southbound at Blankford Parkway. Should be off to the side. Well, the DOT's planned shutdown of I-285 is rescheduled for this weekend. Crews will close the entire interstate between Cascade Road and MLK on the west side from Friday night at 7 until 5 a.m. Monday morning. Drivers should expect heavy delays on local roads and severe congestion on Atlanta's other interstate routes. Well, absentee voting for the upcoming midterms ends this week. Voters have until tomorrow to cast their ballots ahead of the May 19th election. If you haven't already registered, you won't be able to vote in the primaries, but you can still register for the November general election. For more information, including a mock ballot for your district, go to the Georgia Secretary of State's website. Well, the Department of Homeland Security says spectators could expect to see ICE agents at the World Cup matches being played in the U.S. this summer. DHS told The Hill that ICE officers will be at some of the matches to work with local and federal partners to secure the events. DHS also said that international visitors who attend the matches have nothing to worry about unless they're in the U.S. illegally. I'm Fonda Smith, and Jamal will be right back with more great jazz.
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0: The series kicks off May 23rd with Boney James, Norman Brown, and Alex Bunyong, and runs through September. 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

Jazz, 91.9 WCOK, Atlanta's Jazz Station. Jamal Ahmed, the soul of jazz on this Thursday afternoon. That's 480 East, and they call that one Baba Brazil. And before that, guitarist Nick Colleone and Night Train, reminding everyone to come on out this Saturday evening to the Soul of Jazz Live, of course, at Block and Drum in Chamblee. It is the coolest monthly kickback in the ATL, where all the folk come and just enjoy good drinks, good food, good energy, and of course, great music provided by yours truly. I'm going to be playing records you just don't hear out, like classic jazz funk and rare groove, also deep house, and just some things that fall in between the cracks. So again, it's the Soul of Jazz Live happening this Saturday evening from 6 to 9 p.m. at Block and Drum in Chamblee. Right now we got sounds coming from Shalia and Pretty World right here on WCLK.

0: Jazz, 91.9 WCLK, Atlanta's Jazz Station, The Crusaders, and Spiral. I mean, what a great tune coming from one of my favorite crews representing Houston, Texas. Some of the finest musicians out of Houston were in that group. We got music coming from Gregory Porter, also George Duke, and Al De Gregoris on WCLK.
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Jazz, 91.9 WCOK, Atlanta's Jazz Station. Jamal Ahmed and the Soul of Jazz on this Thursday evening. I pray you had a wonderful Thursday. It was a beautiful day, lovely sunshine, and that sunshine is going to stay with us all through the weekend. So we pray that it comes back on Memorial Day weekend for the Atlanta Jazz Festival. We just heard sounds coming from guitarist Nils and Joy and Pain and Jazz Funk Soul, who are going to be here for our WCOK Jazz Fest. They call that one Windfall. Right now, music coming from the Rippingtons and My Promise to You, featuring Jeffrey Osborne on WCOK.

0: Jazz, 91.9 WCLK, Atlantis Jazz Station, Butcher Brown featuring Alex Isley and Remind Me. And they're going to be in town for the Atlanta Jazz Festival coming up Memorial Day weekend. So looking forward to that crew who I've been supporting for a long time. And they are representing Richmond, Virginia, indeed. We got sounds coming from Atlanta's own D. Lucas. Also Nicholas Payton and George Benson with Al Jarreau on WCLK.
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0: Jazz, 91.9 WCOK, Atlanta's Jazz Station. Jamal Ahmed, the soul of jazz music coming from George Benson and Al Jarreau and Summer Breeze. Music coming from Althea Renee, also the Mo Horns. And at 7 o'clock, Miss Deb Moore with Jazz at Sundown. 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

0: 91.9 FM WCLK. The sound of Herbie Hancock teamed up with a few good friends, all together giving us a John Lennon classic. It's one that's called Imagine, Pink, Seal, and India RE. Very beautiful selection that we enjoy for our Thursday edition of Jazz at Sundown on 91.9 WCLK. That, On the Heels of Eric Reed, Variation is what he calls this, Charles, and of course the music of Jeremy Pelt, Fathers and Sons, as we also enjoyed a little bit of Chris Standring, talking of course about that Hollywood hustle, as we enjoy an Atlanta hustle. Boy, I tell ya, for our Thursday edition going into a fantastic weekend. I am Deb Moore. And until the 10 o'clock hour, always, always, always a pleasure to be in the chair, take you through your Thursday evening. And I tell you, what a beautiful one it is. Sunshine, blue skies, a nice breeze in the air. So as always, here's to knowing that your Thursday has gone along exactly the way that you need it to be. And you can depend on 919 to take you to the midnight hour with some great musical sounds. Coming up, the music of Al Jarreau, a little bit of Tyreek McDowell, his version of the Pharoah Sanders classic. They call it the Sun Song, and it's just for you from 91.9 WCLK. We'll be back with more of more right after this.
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